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Chaka gun. Let me rock it. Let me rock it. Chaka gun. Let me rock it. That's all I wanna do. Chaka gun. Let me rock it. Let me rock it. Chaka gun. Let me rock it. Let me feel for you. Chaka gun. What you tell me? What you wanna do? Do you feel for me the way I feel for you? Chaka gun. Let me tell you what I wanna do. I wanna love you. Wanna hug you. Wanna squeeze you too. And let me take it in my arms. Let me feel you with my charm, chaka. 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I make it more than just a physical dream. I wanna rock you, chaka baby, 'cause you make me wanna scream. Let me rock it, rock it.

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But please do me a favor just before you go. Just put your arms around me and hold me like you used to.

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Yes, the Suruto, he is Massa Asari Nale Adi, to Trawa Lady Day, Ordene, Tamebeguno, Uzani Samanahani.

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1: Hey, Harry, boy, are.
0: Oh, yeah, Harry, yeah, boom. Are you?
1: Yeah, I net day the soccer spread. Me na be here, Sancho, boom. 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
0: 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Am I here, me boom?